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It was raining when I woke up this morning, and there's just this wonderful feeling of being snuggly in your bed and it's raining really hard outside. I love that feeling. It's just this coziness. What's a way to start a Friday, in my opinion?

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0: 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I went on a deep dive on TikTok, and there's so much, even to the trial. 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
14: A better life with Dr. Sanjay Gupta.
15: Slowly but surely, AI is seeping its way into every corner of our lives. One area perhaps I didn't expect is diet advice. A new study out of Turkey found that chatbots are recommending to teen boys and girls that they restrict their daily calories to dangerously low levels and eat a balance of nutrients that are kind of out of whack. Remember, teenagers are growing, one pediatrician told us. If they aren't getting enough nutrition, it can really stunt their growth on a number of levels. And in extreme cases, it can lead to significant health consequences. Large language models, LLMs, they are designed to agree with you. So if you're looking to lose weight, they're going to push you pretty hard in that direction. They also sometimes don't know how to tell the difference between good information and bad information. And you know who does? Your doctor. I'm Dr. Sanjay Gupta, helping you live a better life.
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5: You ever wake up in the middle of the night or maybe first thing in the morning and notice drool on your pillow? Unless you're sleeping next to someone who hasn't already seen all your good, bad, and ugly, it's probably not that big a deal and not anything to worry about unless it's something that just started happening recently. When people drool at night, it's often because of a stuffy nose, acid reflux, or being a mouth breather. People who sleep on their stomach or side are more likely to drool than someone who sleeps on their back. But in some cases, drooling at night can be a warning sign of something more serious, like dental issues, sleep apnea, or even early symptoms of Parkinson's disease. If you're at all concerned about this, the best place to start is with an ENT doctor, an ears, nose, and throat doctor. They can recommend a sleep study to possibly get some answers. I'm Dr. Sanjay Gupta, helping you live a better life.
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5: For the ninth year in a row, Finland has been named the happiest country in the world. That's according to the World Happiness Report put out every year by the Wellbeing Research Center at the University of Oxford in the UK. Two other Nordic nations, Iceland and Denmark, came in at numbers 2 and 3. Now, having spent quite a bit of time in these countries over my 2.5 decades as a journalist, I can tell you that this is not at all that surprising. There's an entirely different way of thinking in these countries. We before me, you might say. In other words, the mentality is less adversarial and much more, we're all in this together. One other interesting thing that came up was that no matter where someone lived, the more time they spent on social media, the less happy they were. Want to smile? It's simple. Put your phone away for a bit. I'm Dr. Sanjay Gupta, helping you live a better life.
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12: Eating a healthy diet is not only good for you physically, it can also keep your brain sharp as you age. According to a new study out of China, people who most closely followed the MIND diet slowed aging in key structures inside their brains by more than 2 years. The MIND diet is a combination of the Mediterranean diet, which we talk a lot about, and the DASH diet, which stands for Dietary Approaches to Stop Hypertension. All three of these diets are similar. But the MIND diet puts more of an emphasis on berries, beans, leafy green vegetables, fish, poultry, whole grains, olive oil, and nuts. You're not going to eat foods with a lot of saturated fat. We're talking cheese, butter, red meat, or anything fried. You really don't have to eat like this 100% of the time. That's the key. Just do the best that you can. I'm Dr. Sanjay Gupta, helping you live a better life.
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0: From the Gutterman Studios, we keep the clutter out of your gutter. Call the Gutterman.
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1: 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You hit a ball in the gap, run. 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
8: A better life with Dr. Sanjay Gupta.
9: Staying active every day will go a long way towards helping you live a happy, healthy, and pain-free life. And there is perhaps no movement more fundamental than walking. It reinforces the alignment, stability, and coordinated muscle activation that supports how your body moves, whether you're doing strenuous exercise or simply going about your daily life. This is according to Dana Santis, a strength and conditioning specialist. Even though you walk every day, Dana does say you can make small adjustments to immediately improve your walking mechanics. So, keep your rib cage stacked over your pelvis. 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Allow your arms to swing naturally in coordination with your legs. Keep your gaze forward, your jaw relaxed, and then just breathe in through your nose and out through your mouth. I'm Dr. Sanjay Gupta, helping you live a better life.
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8: Staying active every day will go a long way towards helping you live a happy, healthy, and pain-free life. And there is perhaps no movement more fundamental than walking. It reinforces the alignment, stability, and coordinated muscle activation that supports how your body moves, whether you're doing strenuous exercise or simply going about your daily life. This is according to Dana Santis, a strength and conditioning specialist. Even though you walk every day, Dana does say you can make small adjustments to immediately improve your walking mechanics. So, keep your rib cage stacked over your pelvis. 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Allow your arms to swing naturally in coordination with your legs. 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I'm Dr. Sanjay Gupta, helping you live a better life.
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10: A better life with Dr. Sanjay Gupta.
11: Slowly but surely, AI is seeping its way into every corner of our lives. One area perhaps I didn't expect is diet advice. A new study out of Turkey found that chatbots are recommending to teen boys and girls that they restrict their daily calories to dangerously low levels and eat a balance of nutrients that are kind of out of whack. Remember, teenagers are growing, one pediatrician told us. If they aren't getting enough nutrition, it can really stunt their growth on a number of levels. And in extreme cases, it can lead to significant health consequences. Large language models, LLMs, they are designed to agree with you. So if you're looking to lose weight, they're going to push you pretty hard in that direction. They also sometimes don't know how to tell the difference between good information and bad information. And you know who does? Your doctor. I'm Dr. Sanjay Gupta, helping you live a better life.
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0: Classic Hits, Night Train here. Good morning, boys and girls. It is Saturday, and it's not bad. Not bad across the state. Not really humid. Going to be hot today, but not really humid, so we'll take it. Tomorrow for Father's Day, back to reality, kids. Back to reality. Maybe you got a hit or miss shower yesterday. If you did, good for you. Good for you. Are we still in a
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Classic hits, it is Saturday morning, Night Train here, top of the day, kiddos. Thanks for making me your 13th favorite morning show. Much appreciated. All right, more flyaways. Chicago and Styx flyaway. That one's coming up Monday, 8, 10, noon, and 5. Make that appointment. Make that appointment, kids. And good luck.

0: Classic Hits, Night Train here. Good morning, boys and girls. These are fighting words to some people. This is like, I'll cut you type stuff. But I don't care. I'm going to throw it out there. According to the American Customer Satisfaction Index, Jersey Mike's is now the highest ranked quick service restaurant in America, topping out Chick-fil-A, which has held the number one spot for like a decade now. Have I been to Chick-fil-A? God, yes. Do I just go out of my way? Do I worship the god of Chick-fil-A? No, I don't. I mean, I think it's okay. I mean, I think it kind of ruined me when I found out that they tell my pleasure to everybody. I was like, can I get some more ketchup? Yes, my pleasure. I was like, well, you know who I am. You know who I am. And I was telling my youngest daughter that. She said, no, Dad, they say it to everybody. I'm like, well. Top five burger spots. Burger King top. Culver's, Sonic, Wendy's, Five Guys. No Mickey D's in there. Top five chicken spots. Of course, Chick-fil-A, KFC, Raising Cane's, Wingstop, Popeyes. Popeyes. God. That's like chicken crack to me. You know what I mean? That's just like crack.
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8: You ever wake up in the middle of the night or maybe first thing in the morning and notice drool on your pillow? Unless you're sleeping next to someone who hasn't already seen all your good, bad, and ugly, it's probably not that big a deal and not anything to worry about unless it's something that just started happening recently. When people drool at night, it's often because of a stuffy nose, acid reflux, or being a mouth breather. People who sleep on their stomach or side are more likely to drool than someone who sleeps on their back. But in some cases, drooling at night can be a warning sign of something more serious, like dental issues, sleep apnea, or even early symptoms of Parkinson's disease. If you're at all concerned about this, the best place to start is with an ENT doctor, an ears, nose, and throat doctor. They can recommend a sleep study to possibly get some answers. I'm Dr. Sanjay Gupta, helping you live a better life.
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Classic Hits Night Train here. It is Saturday, children. Top of the day to you. All right. Once again, don't forget, coming up Monday, 8, 10, noon, and 5. Make that appointment time for the Chicago and Styx Flyway right here. Good morning.

0: Classic Hits Night Train here. Good morning, boys and girls. Top of the day, South Carolina. Get out there and enjoy it. Nice Saturday. Nice Saturday. Tomorrow's Father's Day. What in the... What? Yeah, tomorrow's Father's Day. Mentioned this on the morning show yesterday. Maybe you heard some of these. Maybe you didn't. These are your dad saying, don't tell mom moments. A dad confronted his 11-year-old daughter over a plastic baggie with dried plant material in it. Found it in her desk. We need to have a talk. Come to find out it was catnip. Apparently that talk remained between them even to this day. Here's the one that I loved. Dad said his 15-year-old son needed some water during a barbecue because he was struggling to swallow some dry chicken. He needed to wash it down. Only thing he had was margarita. Here, son, have a sip. This is a 15-year-old boy. He's not going to have a sip. Chug the whole thing. That's what I would have done. Dad is 120%. Totally what I would have done. And here's another one, too. I think I may have done this. From a kid. My parents helped me out during college. Mom usually sent a check. My dad did it one time, and he wrote Alicia instead of Alyssa. So it wasn't just the spelling of her name. It was the sound entirely of her name. Didn't notice it till she went to the bank. They had to call and confirm. Dad answered, and he literally said, don't tell your mother about this. I mean, I know you're my kid.
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Classic Hits Night Train here. Make sure you like the Night Train in the Morning Facebook page, please. If you don't, all the plants on Earth will die. Do you want that on your conscience? I think not. What about good dad jokes? Do you like dad jokes in honor of tomorrow being Father's Day? We'll touch on dad jokes next. Right now, CC Top.

Classic Hits, Night Train here. It's Saturday, top of the day, kids. All right, tomorrow's Father's Day. And in honor of Dad, I think we should do some dad jokes. After an unsuccessful harvest, why did the farmer decide to try a career in music? Because he had a ton of sick beats. I only seem to get sick on weekdays. I must have a weakened immune system. My friend was showing me his tool shed and pointed to a ladder. He said, "That's my step ladder. I never knew my real ladder." What do you call a Frenchman wearing sandals? Philippe Flop. I could go on for hours. 102.

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All right, another dad joke. God, it's just killing me. Do you know your pupils are the last part to stop working when you die? You know why? They die late.

0: Classic Hits Night Train here. It's Saturday afternoon, top of the day. Nice day out there, boys and girls. Get out and enjoy it. So tomorrow's Father's Day. I've been doing some random dad jokes. Don't hate. I'm sorry. I could do those forever. But anyway, going back to dad jokes. Did you know the first mention of so-called dad joke was in 1987? But apparently the concept has been around for a lot longer. This quite possibly could be the first ever dad joke. From a book of jokes called Philegos that was written 2,000 years ago. A father asked his son, should I call you my hope or my salvation, Philodius? The son said both. Another father greets him by saying, hi, both. That's so bad. 2,000.
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Yes, children, that would happen to be us. 102.1 The Fox Night Trainer. Coming up, we don't do enough sled dog stories on this show. Yeah, I know. I have a sled dog story coming up. 102.1 The Fox.

0: Classic Hits Night Train here. Good Saturday afternoon. Working for the weekend. Yes, that's what I'm doing right now, boys and girls. That's what I'm doing. Working for the weekend. You know, I do the morning show, weekday morning 6 to 10. Once again, your 13th favorite morning show. Thank you for helping me get to that lofty plateau there of 13th favorite morning show. And I've come to realize we don't do enough stories on the show about sled dogs. We just don't. And I found this to be interesting. So here is your sled dog story. And I promise to do a better job on relating more sled dog stories to you on a daily basis. Did you know sled dogs wear mascara to cut down the glare of the sun? And if you thought maybe it's Maybelline, you'd be right. According to one musher, they often use a simple waterproof mascara, usually Maybelline, on lighter color dogs, applying the makeup not to their actual lashes now, the fur around their eyes. Who knew? You know, the next time I'm watching a bobsled race, which I have no idea when that would possibly be, but the next time I'm watching a bobsled race, I will look at the dogs that are mushing.
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0: the Kiss Night Train here. It's Saturday afternoon. Nice day across the day. Get out and enjoy it. Okay, so World Cup is going on, and I am a huge soccer fan. I know there's a lot of Americans who are not into it, and that's fine. You might watch the U.S. men's national team, but you're not into all the other stuff. I am. I love the World Cup. Now, this is interesting. In the past, did you know soccer balls were brown? I think I did know that. And then bleached white. The black pentagons were introduced for TV at the 1970 World Cup to show viewers the position and rotation of the ball, particularly on black and white TVs. I get that. With the TVs we have now, you can see the ball curling and bending. I remember my father-in-law at the time. I was watching whatever World Cup, and he was like, watching, and every time I was watching something he didn't like, he'd, you know, just huff and puff over there. I said, you can huff all you want, I'm not changing it. Next thing you know, he said, all I do is kick it back and forth, back and forth. 20 years later, the man is addicted to soccer. I don't know what my point to that is, but anyway, there you go. And by the way, the Team USA beat Australia yesterday. Christian Pulisic is out. He didn't play yesterday. I don't know if he's going to be playing anymore in the tournament or not. I don't know. But we're almost guaranteed to go to the round of 32 now. There's people listening to me right now going, I have no idea what you just said. Nonetheless.
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2: 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But if you show them that you care and that you're playing hard, that's what you need to do. Just play the game one way. You hit a ball in the gap, run. Boom, coming in hot.
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Classic Hits Night Train here. Good Saturday afternoon. Coming up, are you a dog owner or a pet, pet lover, dog owner? According to psychologists, what are the smartest dogs out there? I'm going over the list. I'm going to go. There's one, one that really stands out. Really? They're always brain dead idiots. Anyway, that's on the way. Hang on.

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1: I love my dog.
0: I love the stickers on there. Proud grandparent of a something something. I'm with my grand dog. Do you call your children's dog your grand dog? Do you? Never met a person who does that. Don't know that I want to. Did you know, according to canine psychologists...
2: What?
0: A canine psychologist? The smartest dog breeds are in order. Well, I'll go from the lowest, from the bottom five. I'll go from five to one. Number five, Doberman Pinschers. Golden Retrievers. German Shepherds. Here's the one that surprised me. Poodle. A poodle is number two. Border Collie, number one. You know what? You got to give it up to the Border Collie. I mean, herding sheep, herding cattle. They're amazing. They are. Poodles, though? Any poodle I've ever met, I thought was, you know, maybe left in the tub too long. A little bubble dog, maybe. But nonetheless, apparently they're smart. Maybe they're...
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17: A better life with Dr. Sanjay Gupta.
18: Slowly but surely, AI is seeping its way into every corner of our lives. One area perhaps I didn't expect is diet advice. A new study out of Turkey found that chatbots are recommending to teen boys and girls that they restrict their daily calories to dangerously low levels and eat a balance of nutrients that are kind of out of whack. Remember, teenagers are growing, one pediatrician told us. If they aren't getting enough nutrition, it can really stunt their growth on a number of levels. And in extreme cases, it can lead to significant health consequences. Large language models, LLMs, they are designed to agree with you. So if you're looking to lose weight, they're going to push you pretty hard in that direction. They also sometimes don't know how to tell the difference between good information and bad information. And you know who does? Your doctor. I'm Dr. Sanjay Gupta, helping you live a better life.
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Classic Hits Night Trainer, Saturday afternoon. All right, tomorrow is Father's Day. For the love of God, why didn't somebody tell me? Tomorrow's Father's Day? Yeah, it is Father's Day. What we're spending on Dad for Father's Day this year. I can promise you this. It's a whole lot less than you spent on Mom. Nobody cares about Dad. Oh, no. That's coming up next hour. Hang on. Classic Hits.

0: From the Gutterman Studios, we keep the clutter out of your gutter. 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

0: Classic hits, good Saturday afternoon to you. Night Train in the house. Tomorrow's Father's Day. What are we getting, dear old dad? Because I'm divorced, so I don't know how this is. This is like the first, well, the second Father's Day, but I mean, this, yeah, the second Father's Day. This is like the most real Father's Day since the divorce, that kind of thing. So I don't know how this is going to work, because I got two daughters. So I don't know what's going to go on. But Father's Day's tomorrow. Quick look on what we're spending on dad in 2026, according to the National Retail Federation. Father's Day spending is expected to reach $27.9 billion this year. You go, wow, we're spending a lot on dad. Let's put that in perspective. $40 billion was spent on Mother's Day. $27 billion on dad. You see what I'm saying? Nobody cares about dad. Overall, 77% of people plan to celebrate Father's Day this year. And they expect to spend $226 on average. Those are not my kids. There's no way in hell they're going to spend... Both of my daughters combined are not going to spend $226 on me. Maybe $26 combined. The top people we'll buy gifts for are a father or stepfather, a husband, a son, a brother, friend, and grandfather. The most popular gifts people are buying are greeting cards. If you get me a greeting card, God, don't do it. Clothing. A special outing gift card. Gift card's not bad. Personal care items. I need personal care items. I'm not good with personal care. I'm just not. What about just going out to dinner? Is that on there? Here's what dad wants. Dad wants to watch some sports on TV. Maybe just quiet time. He wants beer. And he wants beef. There's no gray area. You can't go wrong with beer and beef for Father's Day. You do that, you'll have a happy dad. Words to live by.
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Classic Hits Night Train here. Good Saturday afternoon. Coming up, of course, Father's Day is tomorrow. Some odds and ends. I've got some odds and ends for Father's Day. Gifts, jokes, some Father's Day deals on the way right now. CCR. Good afternoon.

0: Classic Hits, Nice Rain here. It's a Saturday afternoon. Good afternoon, South Carolina. Get out and enjoy it. Not a bad day. A little overcast today, but not really humid. Get out and enjoy it. Some Dad's Day odds and ends. Dads aren't going to hurt your feelings. When asked if you don't like a gift from your children, do you tell them you don't like it or pretend to like it? 87% of dads said they pretend to like it. Only 6% said they admit it, that they don't like it. You know, most of the time my kids give me stuff I like. I will give them that. I will give them props on that. On average, dads would want a gift. Expect their significant other to spend $76 on them. Their kid to spend $33 on them. One of my kids, my youngest one, will spend money on me. My oldest one, hell no. I called you, didn't I? Which I can't say that because that's how I am. Troy just learned it from me. Need a laugh in honor of Father's Day. People are sharing the jokes their dads won't let go of, and they include things like, here's one of them. Anytime someone says, see you later, he says, thanks for the warning. I swear to God, I believe I've said that.
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Guess what, boys and girls? Don't cry. Don't cry. I am done. Have yourself a fantastic weekend. Catch you back here Monday, 6 to 10. Until then, I am Night Train on the tracks and gone. See ya!

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It's Classic Hits. I'm obsessed with this little mini photo printer that I got. Literally the best purchase I have ever purchased in my life. But now I'm spending so much on refills. There's going to be pictures everywhere. It's Classic Hits.

0: Hey, don't forget that tomorrow's Father's Day. Apparently, the average person is going to spend $225 on Father's Day this year. My dad is currently on a cruise right now, his retirement cruise, so we'll celebrate.
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I feel like there's been some sort of error. Apparently, Chick-fil-A has been dethroned by Jersey Mike's in customer satisfaction. I don't think I'm saying that right. I doubt that. I've been disappointed with Jersey Mike's, but let me tell you, Chick-fil-A, even if I'm mad, they make it better. Like, I just love, their customer service is the best. But apparently, they're number two right now. Classic hits.

0: Gutterman Studios. We keep the clutter out of your gutter. Call the Gutterman.
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0: great. In honor of Father's Day, people are sharing their don't tell your mother about this moments. One time there was this guy, he says from this article, that I was building an outdoor playset for my five-year-old. I drilled completely through a board and into my shoe and just started screaming profanity. And I said, hey, don't tell your mom. I guess the average person is when they cuss, they say, don't tell your mom. I remember my dad doing that. My dad cussed one time and was like, hey, let's not.
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2: A better life with Dr. Sanjay Gupta.
3: Recent survey conducted by Common Sense Media found one-third of teenagers prefer AI companions over humans for serious conversations. There's a term for that, social offloading. And experts we talked to warned that this habit could be stunting emotional growth, leaving an already isolated generation who came of age during the pandemic even less prepared for the messiness of human interaction. Sure, AI can help you polish whatever it is you're looking to say, but that's not very human, right? It's the messiness that makes our interactions with each other so real. It's also what makes them so validating, help us to develop our confidence, our voice, our deep bonds with each other. Psychiatrists we talked to encouraged turning to family or friends when you're struggling to express yourself. They are keen to help. I'm Dr. Sanjay Gupta, helping you live a better life.
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I've been talking about my wedding a lot lately. And I think it's because I'm getting a lot of unsolicited advice. And I said in my last break that I just don't tell anybody any more details. The only thing people ask, like, what are you doing? I'm like, I'm getting married on this date, and I'm going to have a white dress. And that's it. So there's going to be a lot of glitter. You better believe it. But there are times where I'm like, maybe I should have just delayed. If you know, you know. Not to get.

I don't know anything about soccer. I'm excited about the halftime show. I think that's going to be a lot of fun. But what I do know is Shakira did the opening ceremonies, and everybody's saying that it was a body double. Have you guys heard about this? This is crazy. I've watched a video.

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8: A better life with Dr. Sanjay Gupta.
9: Heart disease is still the leading cause of death here in the United States and around the world. But what if there was something you could do earlier in life to reduce the odds of becoming a statistic? Well, here in the United States, tens of millions of adults already take a statin to lower their cholesterol. But new guidance put out by the American College of Cardiology and the American Heart Association now emphasize that treating high cholesterol sooner could significantly reduce a person's lifetime risk of heart attack or stroke. How early are we talking? In your 30s, believe it or not. Of course, you need to talk to your doctor about whether statins are right for you, but you should know that the evidence is really starting to stack up that shows the earlier you get a jump on reducing lifelong exposure to plaque-causing lipids and lipoproteins, the better the odds are going to be for you. Make sure you get your cholesterol checked. That's the first step. I'm Dr. Sanjay Gupta, helping you live a better life.
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0: I am number one about always having plans. 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

Okay, what is one thing that you cannot live without, no matter how expensive it is? 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

0: 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We keep the clutter out of your gutter. 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

I've never had issues with not getting my packages, but I have ordered two packages recently that have not come. And it's been like a couple weeks. And they were like back to back. But then I got another package like a couple days later. So was someone staking out my house just for those two? Classic hits.

0: 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Someone said, if you ever talk to an adult, within 5 or 6 minutes, they're going to say, I have to go clean something. And so I tested this with my friends, and I was like, somehow the conversation always goes to, oh, I have to go clean.
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All right, I'm Audi 5000. 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
3: If you're caring for an aging parent, you may feel quite often that you're alone in what you're doing. But you're not. Not by a long shot. According to a new report by the Pew Research Center, 10% of U.S. adults are caring for a parent over age 65. Millions more are caring for a spouse or partner 65 or older. Beyond the sheer numbers, this report, perhaps unsurprisingly, found a major difference in caregiver well-being between men and women. One psychologist we spoke to suggested thinking 5 years in the future and imagining where you are right now. Will you be glad you took something on, or regretful that you didn't? You also need to cut yourself some slack, he said, especially women. Don't try to shoulder all of the burden by yourself. You might need to ask for help before you burn out. You'll be so glad you did. I'm Dr. Sanjay Gupta, helping you live a better life.
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